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I was just actually like thinking about my $50, all I had to survive in Harlem. I was like, what's the point, you know?

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1: 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Just keep my body pumping.
0: Dámelo toda la vida, amor.